feel like singing? It's one of the great things about being on planet Earth is hearing people sing together, in my opinion. So if you know the words, let's do that thing that connects us, all right?

Thank you. Nice job. We've got more songs. Yeah. That's an old showbiz thing. You tell people that you have more. Tell them it's not over yet.

This might be another one we could sing some parts of it together if you want.

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All right. Some people get excited by that. Some people don't. That's been my observation over the years. And you know what? There are also songs that people think they want to hear, they request them, and then they go, I can see why you don't play that very often.

Thank you. 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

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All right. 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This is a song from a long time ago. This is about as far back as we can go with the name Wilco.

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The next song we're going to play is one of the more recent songs, and we put these two songs together most of the time when we play them so that people can marvel at the amount of artistic growth that has happened in 30 years. And for the astute observer, they will notice that the capo has gone from here to here. In 30 years, takes a lot of time to move a capo. This is going well. 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

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Got one more day. 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

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The Art of Almost. I'm assuming that would have been appropriate. Oh well, we'll never know. There's no way of knowing.

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You know, I truly believe that if a belligerent alien spaceship came to Earth, never mind. Okay, if humanity was up before a galactic council arguing for our worth, I think that if we got together and we sang, they would spare us.

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Yeah.

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All right. You ready? 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

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Oh, good. I don't know if everybody heard her. 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Oh, fucking great. Okay. We don't need that kind of language. We don't need it. But we want it. Two, three, four.

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Whoever wants to play. Gary Louris. 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

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Thank you so much.

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0: I see you fired our ambassador. 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Songs. This is, on a scale of 0 to 10, it's like on the maudlin side. I hope that's okay. Is it okay we bring a little bit of sadness to Friday night? It gets happier at the end though, doesn't it, Stevie?
1: This song could actually be for our ambassador.
0: Oh, right, let's make it for our ambassador. But was he wrong?
1: Let's find out.
0: He was just telling the truth, man.

Thank you so much. I'd like to welcome the Westerlies back. Okay, this next song isn't exactly summer evenings in the park, but we're filming the show and it's very beautiful. We gotta do it. This is The Kiss by Judy Sill. Judy Sill, incredible 70s songwriter, made two of the best albums ever, Judy Sill and Heart Food, hugely, hugely influential and incredible artist. And the Westerlies wrote this incredible horn arrangement of this song, and Casey is a piano master and can actually play it, so unlike anyone else, so it's our pleasure to play it. Thank you.

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2: Barbara, Dr. Margo Simmons! Sandra Poindexter! Bobby Cobb! Mark Nishima Williams! Khan Khalifia! Ranzel Merritt! Laura Voigt! Aaron Priscor and Greg Stephens! Kelly Nitoto! Vincent Tolliver! Sam Brown, Idris Antimo, and the Pyramids Orchestra.
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4: We love you.

It's been a week and now I'm in Highland Park. Caroline drove me up. We ate lunch in a nearby taco truck. She dropped me off at Dave's, where he played his piano. And these words came to me. I asked Dave, what's my rent?

they say related to what? Related to what? It's ICBM, IBM. And now there's a $5 million ABM system. A, attack. B, black. M, men system. Attack black men system. System attacks black men, while black women are allowed to walk around with miniskirts on their minds, drinking birth control pills from pre-sweetened Kool-Aid and then on Tom Jones, because he's not unusual. Related to what? Aunt Jemima is serving Rich and Nixon honey-coated black eagles for breakfast. Every morning, the rats of roaches are on a restaurant, and Boy Wilkins' mammy is drowning in eagle piss. But understand that you are the sons and daughters of lovers. Lovers who were loving before time. Timely lovers are we, always on time. In time to make love. We are the lovers of time. Time is what we need, but time ain't for real. Related to what? No more tears, please. No more tears. Hey.

Two boys. And in the end, when Uncle Sam found out that right guard deodorant couldn't remove the stench that he had brought into the world, he began to pray. Yes, he began to pray. He prayed to the

Well, thank you. Okay. This is the moment that some of us have been waiting for. We're back in the bar. All right, and this time we are going to have a drink. What would be really nice now would be if you all came up on stage and stood round the piano, but there is sadly not room. So, what we're going to do instead is Amanda and Sinead and John and Robert and Dave and Joey and Seamus and Jonathan and Gus and I are going to raise our glasses to all of you and thank you for being such a great audience tonight. And we're going to cheers you. All right, so here we go. Cheers! Everybody!

Wow. All right, before we sing this other verse of the bar, I have to mention three names. The first name is Bob Dylan. Yeah! And I'll tell you why. Because back in 1966, Bob Dylan made a great album called Blonde on Blonde. It was a double album, it was a double vinyl album. And side four was a long, incredibly beautiful ballad called Sad-Eyed Lady of the Lowlands. And I'm not ashamed to say that it crept into my head when I was writing this verse, and so I stole some of the lyrics. Well, I didn't steal them exactly, but I used them. So I've used the words sad-eyed and lady and big brass and bed. Any of you who know the song will know what I'm talking about. So, Bob, thank you. Anyone, if you run into Bob, could you say Roger says thank you? Okay. All right, that's Bob. And the sad-eyed lady in this song is my wife, Camila. She is the rock upon which I lean. Yeah. Well, thank you. I think she's actually here tonight, so she'll hear you if you do that. Thanks, babe. Wherever you are. She's not sad-eyed all the time, but she is some of the time, because like a lot of you, maybe all of you, she has a lot of empathy for others. She cares deeply about all her brothers and sisters all over the world, whatever their ethnicity or religion or nationality, and sometimes they're not always as well off as we all are, all right? So she gets a bit sad. So that's my sad-eyed lady, who the song is to. And then the third name is John. John is my big brother. He's 2 years older than me. When I say he was 2 years older than me. He died last year, suddenly, and I don't want to go into that. Obviously, we miss him deeply, but he's in this song, and he's in this song from a time when he was really little. Not as little as I was, because he was 2 years older, and it makes a huge difference when you're really little. But so this is for Bob Dylan, my lovely wife, Camila, and my brother, John. All right, so here we go.

0: Thank you. Thank you so much. What about you guys? Any special holidays you're celebrating today? What is it?
1: Birthday?
0: It's your birthday too? Can you raise your hand if it's your birthday? That's statistically

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I think you probably do know it, but we'll see.

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During those breaks in that song, I did hear a woman counting for us. And

0: 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You know, actually, it is pretty helpful, to be honest.
1: It could be helpful, actually.
0: Glenn says he loves it. You know, Glenn has never learned how to count past four.

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I didn't get a good sound. So here's a song. This, I don't think we've ever played this song live. So we're going to play it for you first time. We're going to build up the suspense. I'm just going to stand here and stare at you. Did you see that? He saved me from plugging into my electric amp. Now he just put that in my hand. That guy's name is Jeff Tweedy, by the way. That's how I knew he would be good.

knew we were coming back. Long time ago, we were on tour. We're still on tour. Yeah, thank you. Long time ago, we were on tour also. We were in our dressing room, and the door opened up, and Bob Weir was standing there. The door opened up to our dressing room. It was our dressing room. But Bob Weir thought it was his dressing room. He opened up the door. He stood inside for a few seconds. He looked around, and he said, "Carry on." And he left. And over the years, he was a supporter of this band. He liked this band. He said nice things about us. We played with him a whole bunch on the Americana-rama tour a long time ago. But everything you want a musician to be, everything. He wanted to play. He stood everywhere he could play, and he stood up and he played. And that's all he wanted to do, and that's what he spread. And that's what it meant to us. That's all we want to do, and that's all we're going to do from as far as we can do it. You know? Here's the one. We're going to play a song that we played with Bob, and it just feels very, very appropriate.

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We'll have we'll play some other shows this week, you know, and we'll have a good time. You get to see a lot of other great bands, great music. Hopefully you have a great time, and thanks for being here.

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That's been my observation over the years. 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

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Oh, brutal. A dog? All right. 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We talked for about 45 seconds until it was revealed that we were talking about a goldfish. And I won't lie, I cried my eyes out the entire time I sang this whole next song. Okay, well, we're going to send this one up for Lucy. This is called Goodbye, Mr. Blue.

Okay, so we finally, we're more or less done with Temple of the Dog and the album. There's a little under an hour of music, so now we're just going to kind of get into the world of pure 100% self-indulgence.

Well, I take it you like that, huh? Good. Well, on behalf of Johnny Cash and June Carter, the Statlers, the Tennessee Three, Carl Perkins, and Columbia Records, we are grateful to you. So, gentlemen, give them a chord in G and let them know how much. Perkins, give them a chord. Oh, thank you, Luther. That's fine. All right. Now, I have an announcement here. Sandoval, S-A-N-D-O-V-A-L, Sandoval, 88419 is wanted in reception. Now, one other announcement. Please hold your seats until released by the officer and then go out through the side door. Once again, for all of our group, we are grateful. Thank you.

Thank you. Next time there's a ride, well, you best stay out of sight. Yeah. We're going to take a short intermission after this next song. So you might even get up and dance on your way out for refreshments, if you know what I mean. This is the 23rd day of a 23-day tour for us. And here we are. We spent about a week in the South, in North Carolina, South Carolina. Then we went up to the Midwest, Wisconsin, Minnesota, and we came over to the East. We've done a lot of New York State. And finally, home for Thanksgiving, right? Hometown, yes. Home away from home.

0: Sadler, how you doing over there, man?
1: I'm doing fantastic.
0: You doing good? I tell you what, I thought Sadler did a good job introducing his friend Kevin Kenny to open up the show tonight. That was a good job. And I do want to say that we love Morgan Wade. She's a good friend of Sadler's, and they've been working together, and they made a beautiful record. We wish she could be here, but since she's not here, if you've not heard that record, go out and get it, because it's really, really good. They did a good job. Sadler, you and that Paul and that Morgan did a good job on that record. It's beautiful. Beautiful.

0: Now that you come on, right? That's okay. We like technical difficulties. It proves we're live.
1: Okay.
0: What happened?

0: foul now.
1: Oh, boy, that grows a new eyebrow, won't it? Pretty hot. Out there is Marshall Grant. Out there is W.S. Holland. Out there is the worst of all, Luther Perkins. Okay, we're ready to do the record session. You ready? All right. Now, I need your help. When John comes out here, he will say, and which will be recorded, "Hi there, I'm Johnny Cash." When he says that, then you respond. Don't respond to him walking out. Welcome him after he says, "Johnny Cash." I'll have my hands up, and you just follow me. Okay, you ready?
2: We're ready.
1: Hello, I'm Johnny Cash.

0: that was some of the things I always mess around with. That first thing was called Paper Airplanes, if you want to call it that. That other thing was called, I don't know, I forgot already, we already did it. Anyway, we'd like to do a slow blues here, if it's all right. We'd like to do a thing called a Lonesome Train, we can call that for right now.
1: How you doing?

0: Thank you. A very good evening, Caroline.
1: Thank you.
2: Do this with us, Neil? Yeah.

Anyway, this next song is a quiet one anyway, so it'll take a nice, soft, quiet atmosphere, and it'll record the best in that, I think. It's also going to be out in the Holland album, and it's called Only With You.

than that. Just saying. How can I? All right, we're getting warmed up. How can I? All right. We're gonna have a pretty good time, I think. If you're ready to do this already tonight.

How's everybody doing? Okay, I want to give a free something. I don't know if there's any merch I can give you out, but I want to give it out to the first person who can tell us where that first set of songs came from. I know the record it's from. That's not worth a t-shirt. There's a video online that we play those songs in that order from a long time ago. Does anybody know what setting that's in? I don't think anybody got it. Never mind. I know. Okay, yeah. Well, too many people said, yeah, you know what it is. It's not that big a deal, all right? So we'll just throw a shirt out later. It's a snow job. Yeah. All right. Well, that was fun.

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So good to see everybody. It's making me happy. And seeing people being sort of happy. All right, thank you. It's a gift.

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I think you probably do know it, but we'll see.

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I didn't catch that, but thank you for the encouragement.

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That is the kind of individual encouragement we look forward to. Thank you. I don't know if everybody heard him. He said, that was so good. That means a lot, sir. Sometimes I can't tell what's going on when everybody's clapping.

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All right, well, this is a little lullaby. It's, well, you'll see.

0: So, thank you very much. During those breaks in that song, I did hear a woman counting for us, and I just want to let you know we've figured that out. We're all kind of doing that on our own, so you might notice us tapping our feet. And, I mean, you're free to do that, I suppose, but I would be really, really weird if the audience counted every break for us. You know what? I take that as an insult that you thought we needed that. You know, actually, it is pretty helpful, to be honest.
1: It could be helpful, actually.
0: Glenn says he loves it. You know, Glenn has never learned how to count past four.

You know, I don't think I have the right guitar for this, to be honest. I'm going to use a different guitar real quick. So here's a song. This, I don't think we've ever played this song live. So we're going to play it for you first time. We're going to build up the suspense. I'm just going to stand here and stare at you. Did you see that? He saved me from plugging into my electric amp. Now he just put that in my hand. That guy's name is Jeff Tweedy, by the way. That's how I knew he would be good.

You knew we were coming back. Long time ago, we were on tour. We're still on tour. Yeah, thank you. Long time ago, we were on tour also. We were in our dressing room, and the door opened up, and Bob Weir was standing there. The door opened up to our dressing room. It was our dressing room. But Bob Weir thought it was his dressing room. He opened up the door. He stood inside for a few seconds. He looked around and he said, "Carry on." And he left. And over the years, he was a supporter of this band. He liked this band. He said nice things about us. We played with him a whole bunch on the Americana-rama tour a long time ago. But everything you want a musician to be, everything. He wanted to play. He stood everywhere he could play, and he stood up and he played. And that's all he wanted to do, and that's what he spread. And that's what it meant to us. That's all we want to do, and that's all we're going to do from as far as we can do it. You know? Here's the one. We're going to play a song that we played with Bob, and it just feels very, very appropriate.

I got a couple more. We'll have we'll play some other shows this week, you know, and we'll have a good time. You get to see a lot of other great bands, great music. Hopefully you have a great time, and thanks for being here.